0: Los 40.
1: Los 40.
2: You know what spreads faster than any virus? It's fear. And when it comes to fear, you can either forget everything and run.
3: I said,
2: or you can face everything and ride.

0: 100 years ago. 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You are still taking. In exchange for that, we have got nothing. Nothing. And you know it. But don't you think that this is over now? Over where? Is it over?
1: Los 40.

0: By the way, it all started like this.
1: So how's your evening so far?
2: Don't be a vibe killer.

0: by the way, it all started like this. So how's your evening so far?
1: Don't be a barbecue.